Right by candlelight, I find in sight fundamental movement. 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Keep the beast in my nature under ceaseless attack. I get no sleep. I can't get no sleep.

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2: 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Who am I? It's just the girl, them sugar. All right. 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
1: Every time.
0: And we bust it up, watch it. Yeah.
1: Watch it.
0: Ha!
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1: Ask for money and get advice. Ask for advice, get money twice. I'm from the dirty, but that Chico nice. Y'all call it a moment, I call it life.

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2: Hey, yo, Jace.
3: Oh, yeah. Oh, yeah. 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
2: Say something to her. 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
3: I got one question. 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

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Esto es Party People. 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
1: The shining star. 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